Do you know what the word flow means? 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It means it's a dermix made with the fast and the slow. That's the flow. Nothing else.

I read today of glory times, the joys of yesteryear. But I remember watching Threads and growing up in fear. Grangemouth is a target, son, it all kicks off, we're fucking done. Turn and face the blast and hope you don't survive.

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And all the black people, they go make good music too. But you know that when you play both together, when you mix the white and the black together and make a chord, it sounds better than if it's just the white or if it's just the black.

0: 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Crucifixion.
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0: Good. Out of the door, line on the left, one cross each.
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0: Good. Out of the door, line on the left, one cross each. Next. Crucifixion.
3: No, freedom.
0: What?
3: Freedom for me. They said I hadn't done anything so I could go free and live on an island somewhere.
0: Oh, well, that's jolly good. Well, off you go then.
3: Nah, man, you're pulling your leg. It's crucifixion, really.
0: Oh, I see. Very good, very good.
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gonna have some fun on the Happy Kingdom place. I'm gonna meet my friend at the beach cafe. We'll laugh and talk and drink a lot of muscadet. Life's flowing at a very slow pace. Aperitif is endless, my happy kidney place, happy kidney place. 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

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Life is flowing at a very slow pace, happy

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Now, too much Karev tonight, and absent in the end. Olga's talking, but I don't understand. But I'm sure I am the only one who doesn't. 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Thank you. 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
0: Don't get close to the gift, Christian.